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We may do more. 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

0: 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The 20-song music marathon on 7HOFM. 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
1: 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Whether it's tonight or 50.

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0: 7HO FM, Rachel Fahim, Deep End. She fell off the deep end. The question is that referring to love, or is she just one of those really, really clumsy people? Because I've got a friend, Kirst. When I first met her, she actually fell off a stool just during a casual lunch, sober as a judge. Turns out, naturally just a clumsy person. Coming up, we've got Miles Smith.
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0: This is what we're trying to solve, and this is what it isn't.
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0: Trying to pick up some toothpicks. 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So if you think you know, 6216 1017, we got $320 here if you're right.
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you remember Gumball's Novelty Park? 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

7HOFM, George Ezra, riding shotgun. 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

0: 7:12 PM, it's almost 4 o'clock. News, sport and weather coming up next. And then we continue the music thanks to 40 Winks at Cambridge. Go to better sleep, go to 40 Winks. New stuff for Kato and Don. A band that's reforming and touring soon. Remember these guys? This is CZB. And some fresh stuff for Teddy Swims. It's called Mr. Know-It-All. That's after the news, sport and weather. And we'll have a chat to somebody else who has entered with their travel plans for 7HLPM's Around the World and 15K.
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3: 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Her bear will put you through. 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
4: Hello, champ. Is it one of those new fangled electrical devices used to turn on the lamp?
3: 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It's called a lamp switch. You've won 20 pounds of flour.
0: Hooray. And we'll have a chat to somebody else who has entered with their travel plans for 7HLPM.

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It is Alan this afternoon. Soon, Post Malone and Morgan Wallen and CDB set to tour again. I saw these guys live, I think, last in the 90s. They are back. Let's groove. Probably can't groove as much as they used to. They could blow a hip. 7:18 PM. 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
1: During the school holidays, Ashley and Noah had a lot of fun. They went, you know, they had a day at the museum and a day here and a day there.
2: Oh, the museum put on a great stuff.
1: Fantastic. It always is. It's a great place. Even when nothing's on, it's still a great museum. But they went to the Botanical Gardens and Ashley just said, oh, Dad, it was just so beautiful. You don't go there enough to realise and you forget.
3: Yeah, so true.
1: And it's going to get even better. At the moment, works are underway on the new children's garden at the Royal Botanical Gardens. Did you know about this? I didn't till today.
2: No, I was only there the other day.
1: Yeah, no, they're building a massive maze just behind the Japanese gardens there.
2: Oh, okay, yeah.
1: It's going to be now it started. They've planted 400 trees as part of it. It's going to have a proper little alleyways and all, and it's a full-size maze for kids that will be open in August next year. Fantastic.
2: You know,
1: if there wasn't a good enough reason to go to the gardens, just go there to lose the kids for an hour in the maze.
2: Well, it's kind of funny that you say that, because I did lose.
1: Lost Marley?
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